have we got no

I said, are you gonna be my girl? It's a 1, 2, 3, take my hand and come with me, because you look so fine that I really wanna make you mine. I said, you look so fine that I really wanna make you mine. 4, 5, 6, come on and get your kicks, now you don't need

0: music by America, Sister Golden Hair, to kick off the show. Happy Thursday to you all out there. I'm Shelley Kemper of Your Morning Fix. So glad you're listening in this morning. We've got some good fun coming up, and that includes Ed's Music Trivia. This hour, 7 o'clock hour, and the 8 o'clock hour. We do it a different one each time, and it really is a lot of fun. Thank you to the Vault Wine Bar for sponsoring Ed's Music Trivia. If nothing else, play along, see how well you do, and see how difficult this sometimes can be. Sometimes the themes are the hardest part of it all. Tying it all together, all six song snippets, what do they have in common? Do you know the artist? Do you know the title of the song? It's not as easy as you think, let me tell you. And, you know, we've been in the radio industry, for each of us here in the studio, about 100 years added up. More than that, actually. Probably more like 120. So, I don't know. I challenge you to play along and see how well you do today. It's also World Suicide Awareness Day today, and a day to prevent the next suicide. There's got to be an alternative. Let's get people the help that they need for this mental health crisis that we recognize in September. Switching over to birthdays today. Man, do we have a lot, including Colin Firth, the actor. Loved him in The King's Speech, but he was even better in Mamma Mia. Man, he was good. I love watching him. He's so talented. Joe Perry, a legendary guitarist of Aerosmith, born in 1950, celebrating today as well. Ryan Phillippe, now he's known for Cruel Intentions, Crash, a bunch of other really cool Netflix specials. Sometimes those haunting roles are the best ones for him. He's really good. He's really good when he plays a bad guy. Let me tell you that right now. But he's also the ex to Reese Witherspoon. Arnold Palmer, you know the name. One of the all-time greats in golf. So a lot of Hollywood birthdays today. And Lagerfeld, creative director for Chanel. All right? It's a big birthday day today. We've got good stuff coming up on the show. We will get you your new sports weather and, of course, some fun songs to kickstart your Thursday.
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0: A chance of showers and thunderstorms mainly after 5 p.m. Mostly cloudy, high near 77. Cloudy tonight with a low near 60. Mostly sunny Friday and a high near 78 degrees. Saturday, showers likely with a thunderstorm also possible. Clouds and a high near 80. Sunday, mostly sunny and 81. Monday, mostly sunny, a high near 80 degrees.

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A chance of showers and thunderstorms mainly after 5 p.m. Mostly cloudy, high near 77. Cloudy tonight with a low near 60. Mostly sunny Friday and a high near 78 degrees. Saturday, showers likely with a thunderstorm also possible. Clouds and a high near 80. Sunday, mostly sunny and 81. Monday, mostly sunny, a high near 80 degrees.

Wow, man. Wait a second, man. What do you think the teacher's gonna look like this year?

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I don't feel dirty.

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